It's for Thursday, cloudy with that little bit of sunshine and a very high chance of rain, snow falling above 1,600 metres, the chance of a thunderstorm, winds north to northeasterly 15 to 25 kilometres an hour, tending north-northwesterly 15 to 20 kilometres an hour in the late afternoon. And we're still heading for a chilly top of 15 degrees. And that's all our news and weather for this hour. And now I have a little bit more 70s for you with Elton John's Crocodile Rock. We've got Tonight from Sheena Easton and Kenny Rogers, and Denim and Lace from Marty Roan, and Shanana with Those Magic Changes. 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
5: And now we have a little bit of the Skyhawks with Blue Jeans. 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Someday, just right now. 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
4: There certainly is, with One Toke Over the Line from Brewer and Shipley. Garden Party with Ricky Nelson, Movie Star, remember that song? And it's Harpo. And then ABBA with a big hit, Money, Money, Money. Enjoy, and I hope, you must be having morning tea by now. So have a lovely morning tea and just listening to the music.

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3: 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So some country, here we go.

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9: Good morning, and we know who that is for. Daisy's Slice of Sunshine. And it's 11:01, and I have Connie Francis with Where the Boys Are. I'm always chasing rainbows, are you? And it's Judy Garland. And then John Denver with For You, so it's just for you. And Go Away Little Girl from Steve Lawrence. And have you remembered today to tell somebody you love them and make them happy? That will make them happy. And stay tuned. Enjoy.

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3: All right, it's a great start. I have Charlie Rich with Behind Closed Doors and The Most Beautiful Girl in the World. And then Didn't We Shine from Gina Jeffries. I love you. Enjoy.

And now I have you have for you You Lonesome Tonight from Elvis and I Wanna Go Back, Troy Cassidy Daily. Enjoy.

I wonder if you're lonesome tonight. You know, someone said the world's a stage and each must play a part. Fate had me playing in love with you as my sweetheart. Act one was where we met. 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

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Now the stage is bare, and I'm standing there with emptiness all around. And if you won't come back to me, then they can bring the curtain down.

And now it's time to say goodbye. And I'll be here tomorrow at 9 o'clock till noon with more Daisy's Slice of Sunshine. And up next is Merriwa Industries from 12 till 2. And I'm going to leave you with Dorothy Moore and Funny How Time Slips Away. Yes, it is. Thank you for listening. Have

Little boy in a baseball hat stands in the field with his ball and bat. Says, I am the greatest.

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0: 12. The next song I've got coming up for you is Great Southern Land from Ice House.
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0: And I Want to Dance with Somebody Who Loves Me. From Whitney Houston. I will be back with you once again doing 101.3 Oak FM.

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0: 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It's Brendan Higgs with you doing 101.3 AKFM, your local radio station. I'd like to say hello to Craig Slater, who does a very good job for Plant 2, who come from Wodonga. The next song coming up for you is
1: Beat It,
0: Beat It from Michael Jackson
1: and Faith.
0: And Faith. George Michael. I will be back with you very shortly at 101.3.

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1: 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I have a special request for Megan Wade, Moon Shadow from Cat Stevens. 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

G'day all you beautiful people out there in radio land. It's Rosie here from Hurrigan's Quality Meats, 1A Edward Street, Wangaratta. And that's what it's all about, quality folks. 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It's all there. 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And don't forget to stay beautiful. 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

Good afternoon again, everybody. It's Brendan Higgs with you, doing 101.3 Oak FM, your local radio station. I've got another request for Wendy Reid. I know you like it very much. The Horses from Darryl Braithwaite. Another song I've got coming up for you is Welcome to the Jungle. Guns and Roses. I will be back with you very shortly at 101.3.

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3: 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I have another request for Simon that's working in timber today. 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
5: Remember when you ran away and I got on my knees and begged you not to leave because I go berserk? Well, you left me anyhow, and then the days got worse and worse, and now you see I've gone completely out of my mind. And the coming

It was a joke, and so you laughed. 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Right? You know you laughed. I heard you laugh. You laughed, you laughed, and laughed, and then you left. But now you know I'm utterly mad. And they're coming to...

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And when they do, they'll put you in the ASPCA, you mangy mutt. 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

0: Hello, this is Matthew Fornieri from Merriwa, a.k.a. Liberal Wolf. Two songs I'll be playing is, one is for my mum, which is Islands in the Stream by Dolly Parton and Kenny Rogers. And the next request after that is from Tammy from Merriwa, which is Eye of the Tiger by Survivor. Enjoy.
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We're stacked to the roof, open late, and making it way too easy to throw a proper set.

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1: 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We're stacked to the roof, open late, and making it way too easy to throw a proper sesh. So, light up the eskies, because the only thing missing is you. Come find out why we say, the party starts here. And remember, if you're not shopping at the Premix King, you're getting ripped off.
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3: 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It's Maddie Liberal Wolf back. 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And the next two songs requests coming up is In the End by Linkin Park, Angel of the Morning, Juice Newton. 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

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This is Matthew from Merriwa, aka Liberal, back on the air. And the two songs that's coming up now is Like Toy Soldiers by Eminem and Dolly Parton. 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
2: 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My two last song requests for my mother, Mika Torsha, hope you're listening. Right Here Waiting by Richard Marx and The Power of Love, Celine Dion. Everybody enjoy the music.

0: G'day, ladies and gentlemen. It's Jono here from OKFM 101.3. We are a little tad bit over 2 o'clock of more starting routine time, but that's all right. We're just a little behind schedule, but we're just going to kick things off with two from the Bengals, and for starters, we'll have a Bachelor Girl one. So we've got Lucky Me, we've got Walk Like an Egyptian, and If She Knew What She Wants. Okay, enjoy these musics. Music.
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0: Hi, Wayne Durata. The Premix King is now in town, Parfig Road, right next to Spotlight. Why pay city prices when you can party like a king in Wang? We've got deals so good, even your tightest mate will put his hand in his pocket. Can, stubbies, spirits, party essentials, whatever fuels your weekend. We've got it cheaper, louder, and later than any of the other mobs. Come find out why we say, the party starts here. And remember, if you're not shopping at the Premix King, you're getting ripped off.
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Okay, ladies and gentlemen, we've just had three songs. First off from our list, and you're listening with Jono on Oak FM 101.3. And the three songs we've just had were two from the Bangles and we had one from Bachelor Girl, and they were Lucky Me, If She Knew What She Wants was that last one from the Bangles, and the one before that one was Walk Like an Egyptian. Okay, so we've got three more coming up. We have got Golden Brown and Skin Deep by the Stranglers. And we've got one from Tina Arena, which is Chains, which I thought was, I'm in Chains, but it's apparently Chains. Okay. I think we'll do a little weather check before we'll get those hits underway. It is, oh, hello, possible thunderstorm and 90% chance of rain at the minute. It is close to 15 degrees. It is 14.8. And it is about 2:35 roughly. So let's get rolling with those hits.

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0: Okay, ladies and gentlemen, we've just had another three songs, and you're listening in with Jono and his little choice of musics. 101.3 Oak FM, and we've just had two from one artist and one from another, and they were... So that last one was Tina Arena, Chains, which I thought was I'm in Chains, but it's Chains. And we've had Stragglers... Before that one, with two of them, so Skin Deep and Golden Brown. Okay, next up we have a few Talking Heads. So we got two from the Talking Heads, and we might have another Tina Arena after this one, which is Now I Can Dance.
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under the

0: Santa comes. Here comes the Christmas. 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

0: Okay, we've just had another three songs, ladies and gentlemen, and if you don't know by now, you're tuning in with Jono on local radio station Oak FM 101.3. Like I said, we've had three songs, and they were two from Talking Heads, which was Once in a Lifetime and Road to Nowhere, and we've had another Tina Arena one, which was Now I Can Dance. Okay, what do we got after this? Okay. So before we next little songs, I'll do a little, announcements after that, isn't it?
1: You can do that, yep.
0: Yeah, I'll do the announcement now. Saves time, money. Okay. So this one's Corowa Festival of Dance. Sunday afternoon dance at Corowa Memorial Hall on Sunday the 30th of August. It will commence at 1 p.m. with welcoming sherries and nibbles. $12 at the entry. Contact Mac. Okay. 0407 699 203. That's contact Mac at 0407 699 203, and that is the Corowa Festival event on the 30th of August on the Sunday. Okay, now we'll see how we go with these next three songs, which I haven't mentioned yet, which will be, oh good, two that I remember back from the 2000s. These were good singers, these ones. So we've got Shakaya, not to be confused with Shakira. So we've got Shakaya, Stop Calling Me, and we've got another one from them, which is Sublime. And after that, we'll have the Cat Empire with Hello.

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3: Okay, 101.3 Oak FM. You're listening with Jono for his two-hour session of multiple music choices, whatever he chooses. And we just had three coming off the bat from that last lot. And we had two from Shakaya. I think Shakaya was roughly about 2002s with those two songs. They were Stop Calling Me and Sublime. And we've had one from The Cat Empire, which was Hello. Okay, let's see, what can we do? I think we'll do another weather check, if that's all righty. It's 14.7 at the minute. And, yeah, a little bit frisky out there at the minute, but other than that, it's still a little bit coldish, coolish, but, yeah, okay. So it's meant to be 12 at lows and 15 at the high. So it's only high at the minute. Okay, so let's see. Next up, we have one from Silverchair, and we have got two from Greenspoon. We have got Greatest View, Chemical Heart from Greenspoon, and we've got Lost Control also from Greenspoon. Okay, so let's start things off with this great number from Silverchair.
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All right, we've just had another three songs, and you're listening to the only station that brings you probably Twins once a week, and then the second week the other one comes in. So, and you're listening with John at the meantime. Trying to make a punchline or something. I don't think it worked very well. But anyway, 101.3 Oak FM. Okay, we've just had two from Greenspoon, and then we had one from Silverchair. The one from Silverchair was Greatest View, although I can't find Freak, unfortunately. That was one of my favorites.

favourite stroke was, but never mind. And the two from Greenspoon, we've had Lost Control and Chemical Heart. All right. Shall we do another weather wrap-up? See what's going on with the weather outside? Okay, so weather outside is nearly 15 at this minute, but it's 14.9. Feels like 12.3. Okay, that's just a little brief weather wrap-up thing. I'll just get moving with these next three songs, and they are... We've got one from Triffids. I was only saying Trafford's. So I don't know why. And we've got two from Crowded House. So the first one will be from Trifford's. It's Wide Open Road. And the next two we've got Don't Dream It's Over and Chocolate Cake. If you're into eating those cakes, let's go.

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1: Okay, we've just had another three songs, and this is 101.3 Oak FM, and you're listening with Jono. So we've had two from The Crowded House, which was Chocolate Cake, and I think it was Dream Is Over, if I remember off the top of my head. Yes, it is. And we had the other one, which was
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1: Oh, yeah, the Triffids. Wide Open Road. I'm not going to get over that word. Okay, so coming up we have got, oh, beautiful, more nice music. Starship, we've got Nothing's Going to Stop Us, and we've got another one from them, which is We Built the City, and then also one from Paul Kelly, which is Before Too Long. So let's get those tracks underway. 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
1: Okay, we've just had two songs for the minute, but we were going to play a third one, but we're going to get round to it in just a minute. So, 101.3 OKFM, and you've been listening to Jono. Hopefully my music's been well presented and you've loved it and got you through the rest of the day. But your day's not over yet, because on the way we've got Ray's Drive Home. I'm getting a little tongue twisted here. Nearly the end of my shift. Okay, and Ray's coming up with 2 hours of his drive time. There we go. It's a little bit better, clearer. Okay, so the two we've just had, they were Starship, which was Nothing's Going to Stop Us and We Built the City. Okay, so coming up, I'm hoping at least a few of these songs get in on time. So I'm hoping to play the Paul Kelly one, which is Before Too Long. And, yeah, that's about it. But I'm hoping Ray gets in here just before I say my goodbyes, which is to be right about now. So I'll say goodbye and I'll see you 2 weeks' time on the next Thursday's episode. Thank you.

0: ZZ Top there with Legs. It was an end of an era with the passing of their drummer, Frank Beard. He passed away yesterday. So there's only Billy Gibbons left. They've been around for five decades. They started in 1969, and the bass player, he died in 2021, which is Dusty Hill. And Frank, unfortunately, passed away yesterday, age 77. If you ever see ZZ Top, Frank was the beardless one. So a little tribute to them. And Billy Gibbons continues to rock on. Alone.
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0: Unskinny Bop by Poison was the name of that track, and it was selected by Jono. That was his last song for his program today, which is a great program as per usual. Next week, his brother will be back. So great pair, those two. Always put on a great show.
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Too many times there by Mental as Anything. And before that was Hank Williams III with 87 Southbound. And we also had Daddy Cool with Daddy Rocks Off. Young Rascals also with Groovin'. And we are Ashton, Garner and Dyke from the UK in 1971. A big hit for them, Resurrection Shuffle. And before that was Ben E. King with Spanish Harlem. And we kicked off with Mary Wells, My Guy.

0: Dave Clark, 5 there from the 60s with Do You Love Me Now That I Can Dance. Dave Clark was one of the first bands where the drummer was the lead vocalist. There's a few later on down the track, but around those times it was pretty unique. Okay, so a few messages from our great sponsors.
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0: Stevie Ray Vaughan there with Crossfire, and that was requested by Matthew. And we also had in that bracket The Wizard by Uriah Heep, Dave D, Dozy, Beaky, Mick and Titch. They sound like the Seven Dwarfs. Great song that, though. Hold Tight. Before that, we have Captain Beefheart with Hard Working Man.
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0: I'm sure you recognise that. The theme from one of the best TV shows ever, Sopranos, of course, and the track's called Woke Up This Morning by the Alabama 3. And also in that bracket was an instrumental by the Trashmen called Malaguena.
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0: What a voice, Leo De Castro. Born in New Zealand, but we'll claim him. That band was called King Harvest. They also operated under King Leo De Castro and Friends, Wichita Lineman, a classic from 1971. And before that was one of the best guitar pickers around, Junior Brown with Highway Patrol.
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0: The Commodores there with great instrumental, which was a big hit for them, and it's called Machine Gun. Before that was the Lincolns, a bit of rockabilly, and Voodoo Doll, and a very early track from Normie Rowe and the Playboys, 1967, Coming Home. It's interesting because the following year he was drafted and went off to Vietnam, and that song he probably could have released a couple of years later because it would have been very apt. We also had Ram Jam Big Band from way back. They're an Aussie band around the time of Chicago and those sort of groups. And their track was called Sunshine and I Feel Fine.
1: 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Come find out why we say, the party starts here. 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

0: I'm loving Hank Williams III. That's called Cecil Brown. And before that, we had an Aussie Celtic punk band. That's right. Aussie Celtic punk band called the Rumjacks with their great track, Through These Iron Sights. And before that was another Celtic punk band. This time was Flogging Molly with If I Ever Leave This World Alive. And we also had For Matthew, Big Gun by AC/DC and Lucky Man by The Verb. The time now is 19 minutes to 6.
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0: loving you. When Tennessee Ernie Ford wrote 16 tons, I don't think he was ever imagined that it'd be covered by someone like Jeff Beck and ZZ Top. We've mentioned earlier on today about the passing of ZZ Top's drummer, Frank Baird. So in recognition of that, this is Jeff Beck and ZZ Top with 16 tons.

and me.

Jeff Beck and ZZ Top there with 16 Tons. Jeff Beck Band was one of the first supergroups ever. And it featured Jeff Beck on guitar and vocals, Jimmy Page on rhythm guitar, Nicky Hopkins on piano, John Paul Jones on bass, and Keith Moon on drums. Now that is a supergroup. And this is Beck's Band with Beck's Bolero.

0: Think they're having a bit of fun there at the end. Bex Bolero by Jeff Beck Band.
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0: Time for me to play my last track for today, which is an instrumental by Junior Brown. Junior Brown is actually a more of a country western type of singer, but he's also a great guitarist. And his track is just called Surf Medley. Now I'll be back tomorrow, Friday, between 3 and 5.30 for Friday drive time. Until then, take care, and I hope you enjoyed the show we've played and the music we've played all day, every day, here on Oak FM 101.3.

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many moons ago. Since me and Chief Yellowhead and Chief Thundercloud had a rock and rollin' show. Back in those days, we had a rock and rollin' bull to do our rock and rollin' show.

This is 1961. In these days, we raise young squaw up to new rock and roll. 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

Every morning, Captain Bub Bubbin would say to his foreman, when them boys sang them lonesome song, you better watch them. But when they sang them happy song, they all right. Little by little, as the day grow long, we gonna sing some happy song. A little by little, as the day grow long, we gonna sing some happy song. One of these morning won't be long, Captain gonna call me and I'll be gone. One of these morning and it won't be long, Captain gonna call me and I'll be gone. Don't you let the gator to the pond, do he give you more trouble in the days along? Don't you let that gator to the pond, do he give you more trouble in the days along? I went to the river, I couldn't get across. I jumped on an alligator, thought he was a horse. I went to the river, and I couldn't get across. I jumped on an alligator, and thought he was a horse. I caught him by the ear, spared him in the flank. You ought to see the alligator getting to the bank. I caught him by the ear, I spurred him in the flank. You ought to see alligator getting to the bank. Up and down the road I go, skipping and dodging from a 44. Up and down that road I go, skipping and dodging from a 44. I got a letter from a

East St. Louis is burning down. I got a letter from a hag in town. East St. Louis is burning down. A newborn baby born last night, walking and talking before daylight. 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Water boy, bring your water around. 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Jack the rabbit, Jack the bear, can't you line the track just a hair? Jack the rabbit and Jack the bear, can't you line the track of hair? Down the wilderness, preaching to the poor, gonna make this 10, 6, and a 4.

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0: On a hot summer night, would you offer your throat to the wolf with the red roses?
1: Will he offer me his mouth?
0: Yes.
1: Will he offer me his teeth?
0: Yes.
1: Will he offer me his jaws?
0: Yes.
1: Will he offer me his hunger?
0: Yes.
1: Again, will he offer me his hunger?
0: Yes.
1: And will he starve without me?
0: Yes.
1: Then does he love me?
0: Yes.
1: Yes.
0: On a hot summer night, would you offer your throat to the wolf with the red roses?
1: Yes.
0: I bet you say that to all the boys.

0: That's right.
1: Oh, boy, what a great record.
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The world today seems absolutely crackers. With nuclear bombs to blow us all sky high. 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It's depressing and it's senseless, and that's why

There's Maoism, Taoism, I Ching and chess. 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I like the Chinese little tree. There's Zen, there's ping pong, there's yin and yang lee.

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1: G'day all you beautiful people out there in Radio Land. It's Rosie here from Hurrigan's Quality Meats, 1A Edward Street, Wangaratta. And that's what it's all about, quality folks. Drop in and see us for our famous sweet chilli filly, our bacon, our ham. It's all there. Drop in and see us, all your quality needs. We're the real paddock to plate, folks, so come in and see us. 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And don't forget to stay beautiful. And we are proud sponsors of 101.3 FM.
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1: Good morning, and you're with Daisy, Slice of Sunshine, and we'll have our weather report for Wangaratta. And we have 10.3 degrees, northeast for Friday, cloudy, patchy morning fog in the west, medium chance of showers, becoming less likely in the afternoon, snow possible above 600 metres, winds north to northwesterly, 15 to 20 kilometres an hour, tending west to northwesterly in the morning, then tending north-northwesterly in the evening. And let's say good morning to the Victorian Alps. All right. And we have Mount Buller and Falls Creek, Mount Hotham and Mount Baw-baw, all with 3 degrees and a snow shower or two. And that's all our news and weather for this hour. And now I have for you the great Judy Garland, who was born on the 10th of June 1922 and died on the 22nd of June 1969, aged 47. And I'm also pairing her off with the great gentleman of country, Jim Reeves. And he was born on the 20th of August 1923 and died on the 31st of July in 1964. And so the first song we have is Judy's from The Wizard of Oz, Over the Rainbow, her most famous, gorgeous version. And He'll Have to Go, which was a big hit for Jim Reeves. And then Judy with On the Sunny Side of the Street. And Jim with Yonder Comes a Sucker, which is quite hilarious. Well, I think it is. So enjoy and stay tuned to Oak FM 101.3, your local radio station. And don't forget, make someone happy today, even just a smile. And don't forget to let the music make you smile. Here we go.

0: It's time once again to take a walk back in history as we present On This Day, a tabloid of people, places and events from today and yesteryear, and is produced by Cliff Wolstenholme in the studios of 101.3.
1: On this day, August the 21st, in 1770, Captain Cook named Cape York Peninsula. 1842 saw the founding of the city of Hobart in Tasmania. 1842 also, a patent was granted for the first Venetian blind. 1943, John Curtin was returned as the Labour Prime Minister of Australia at the federal elections. In 1959, Hawaii became the 50th state of the United States. 1981, a record was set for the slingshot distance of 1,434 feet. 1984, Australia's federal budget speech was televised live from Canberra for the first time. And in 1995, High Court Judge William Dean was appointed the Governor General of Australia. Our birthdays today: 1754, William Murdoch, Scottish inventor. 1906, Count Basie, US jazz musician. 1925, Don Chipp, a future politician and founder of the Democrats Party. 1930, Her Royal Highness the Princess Margaret of Britain. 1938, Kenny Rogers, US singer, was born. 1944, Peter Weir, Australian film director. And 1956, Anne Louise Lambert, an Australian actress who was the star of Picnic at Hanging Rock. And our hits of the day: 1943, In the Blue of the Evening with Tommy Dorsey, US. 1953, I Believe with Frankie Lane. 1968, Money Money, Tommy James and the Shondells. And 1971, I'm Still Waiting with Diana Ross. And our thought for today: happiness, it seems to me, consists of two things. First, in being where you belong, and second and best, in going through everyday life, that is, having a good night's sleep and not being hurt by new shoes, said Theodore Fontaine, German author. And this has been Elaine Craven with On This Day for 101.3 FM.
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4: Oi, Wangaratta! The Premix King is now in town, Parthag Road, right next to Spotlight, your party specialist. We've got enough to sink a footy team and still have leftovers for the afters. Open late, deals so good they should be illegal. This is where your weekend actually begins. So don't be the mate who rocks up empty-handed. Be the hero who fills the esky. Come find out why we say, the party starts here. And remember, if you're not shopping at the Premix King, you're getting ripped off.
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All right, now for a little bit more of Judy Garland and Jim Reeves. And I have a double Judy for here, the Trolley Song and I'm Nobody's Baby. Here we go with our community service announcements. We'll be at the end of this.

0: 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Orders can be sent through on Facebook or text 0473 022 999.
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18: 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So be kind to all. Scrapbooking workshops with Jennifer. Come and join us for these fun, free and creative sessions. Junk journaling and scrapbooking are ways of displaying holidays, photos, keepsakes, thoughts or a bit of everything. This four-week workshop will help you learn different techniques, processes, and the chance to try different resources and mediums. Bring along some photos, memorabilia, or just ideas, and Jennifer will help guide you. Maybe you just want to have a play and see what could be. So it'll be every Monday from the 24th of August to the 14th of September, from 1 o'clock to 3 p.m. And the cost is free. And if you'd like more information, you can phone 57219175 and get in with the scrapbooking. Kolawa Festival of Dance, Sunday afternoon at the Kolawa Memorial Hall on Sunday the 30th of August, commencing at 1 p.m. with welcoming sherries and nibbles. $12 entry. Contact Mac on 0407 699 203 and dance the afternoon away. And the Table Tennis Social Group meets every Tuesday from 10 a.m. to 12 p.m. at the Wangaratta Showgrounds Table Tennis Pavilion. All ages and abilities are welcome. Bats and balls provided. Just come along, have a hit and enjoy the fun. And that's all our community service announcements. And now I have my last Jim Reeves songs with Danny Boy and I Love You Because I Love You. And Doris Day with Whatever Will Be, Will Be. And The Platters with This Magic Moment. So it's magic right now, no matter what. It's 28 to 10. Enjoy.

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